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0: 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To celebrate three decades of raising hell on the airwaves, 104.9 The Wolf is rolling out 30 deeds done dirt cheap. 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

0: Under Saskatchewan is back July 9th to 12th in Craven. And this year's lineup is absolutely stacked with Lainey Wilson, Riley Green, and Creed headlining the annual music festival in Craven. 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

0: misuse of AI and the rise of deepfakes, to the dangerous spread of misinformation, it's getting harder for Canadians to separate fact from fiction. That's why having a trustworthy news source is vital. 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
8: 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We were looking for someone who could help push this band into its next chapter. 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Freeze Tallman, local and in Regina and Fort Qu'Appelle."
0: The Wolf.
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0: following a 1-0 defeat to Spain. Following the tournament's exit, they had their charter flight canceled, and they all have to book their own flights home now, individually. The Uruguayan Football Association, or the AUF, canceled the team flight home because they were that mad. Team Canada's hockey teams, hey, the nation's hockey teams, don't be laughing at this. You're next.
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0: So Uruguay is a very big soccer country. The smallest country by population in the World Cup, and they've actually won it twice. They won it in 1930 and 1950, so they have very high standards when it comes to their team. Well, they ended up losing out in the group stage. They failed to win a single game and were knocked out following a 1-0 defeat to Spain. Following the tournament's exit, they had their charter flight canceled, and they all have to book their own flights home now, individually. The Uruguayan Football Association, or the AUF, canceled the team flight home because they were that mad. Team Canada's hockey teams, hey, the nation's hockey teams, don't be laughing at this. You're next.
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0: Absolutely nothing says summer like sneaking out of work early for a round of golf. 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

0: So Uruguay is a very big soccer country. The smallest country by population in the World Cup, and they've actually won it twice. They won it in 1930 and 1950, so they have very high standards when it comes to their team. Well, they ended up losing out in the group stage. They failed to win a single game and were knocked out following a 1-0 defeat to Spain. Following the tournament's exit, they had their charter flight canceled, and they all have to book their own flights home now, individually. The Uruguayan Football Association, or the AUF, canceled the team flight home because they were that mad. Team Canada's hockey teams, hey, the nation's hockey teams, don't be laughing at this. You're next.
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0: Action Lives on 620 CKRM. I'm Dave Thomas, voice of the Saskatchewan Rough Riders. Tomorrow is game day as the Riders take on the Ottawa Red Blacks. Countdown to kickoff with Tegan Witko and Wes Cates is at 2:30. The pregame show's at 4:30. And kickoff with Luke Mullender and I is at 5:30. 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

0: Action Lives on 620 CKRM. I'm Dave Thomas, voice of the Saskatchewan Roughriders. Tomorrow is game day as the Riders take on the Ottawa Redblacks. 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And kickoff with Luke Mullender and I is at 5:30. 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

0: 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And this year's lineup is absolutely stacked with Lainey Wilson, Riley Green, and Creed headlining the annual music festival in Craven. 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

0: Hey there. Good? You all right or what? Yeah, man. I'm real good. Like I haven't been this good in a long time. Like I'm real good. We'll get into that, obviously. But I'm real good, man. Real good. I'm really glad. You probably know why I'm so good if you're paying attention to free agency day yesterday and what was able to, you know, kind of happen in the NHL and like, kind of cool, man. It's kind of cool.
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0: Saskatchewan's latest public accounts show the province ended the 2025-26 fiscal year with a $947 million operating deficit. The government says the result was better than expected at the end of the third quarter, but much lower than the surplus forecast in the budget. Revenue increased by $77 million, while expenses rose by $1 billion. Higher costs for health care, wildfire response, evacuations, and public safety were key factors. Saskatchewan's Court of Appeal has received a bail review application from a Regina man charged in a fatal highway shooting near Weyburn. Chris Fallman is seeking release after being denied bail in November of 2025. Court records say the application argues that there has been a material and relevant change in circumstances. A hearing date has not yet been set. The Saskatchewan Public Safety Agency says it is focused on improving emergency planning after two reports criticize its response to the 2025 wildfire season. Agency President Marlo Pritchard says he will stay in his leadership role and guide efforts to address recommendations from the MNP review and the provincial auditor. He says the agency has already expanded communication, improved emergency operations, and strengthened support for wildfire evacuees. And the review of the Canada-US-Mexico trade agreement is underway following a decision by the Trump administration to not renew the deal for another 16 years. This comes as the U.S. wants to address the deal's shortcomings. For more news, you can visit sasktoday.ca.
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0: Winners at the FIFA World Cup yesterday, England, Belgium, and the United States. The round of 32 continues with three games today. Regina Red Sox split their doubleheader with Swift Current yesterday at Curry Field. That one even included game one included a walk-off grand slam by the Red Sox. They host the Saskatoon Berries today. Busy day with NHL free agency opening up. John Carlson signed with the Lightning, Anders Lee with the Mammoth, Boone Jenner is now with Washington, Bobrovsky is now a Maple Leaf, and Rasmus Anderson signed with the Knights. Now, here's where things get great. This is why I'm so good. I was grabbing my phone while I was reading news because I knew exactly what was going on. My buddy Kent texted me knowing exactly where I was going with this. So, Frederik Andersen is now a goalie for the Oilers. Ryan Shea, now a D-man with the Oilers. But most importantly, now he wasn't a free agent, but the Edmonton Oilers, and I'll give Bowman credit for once, he managed to unload Darnell Nurse and his entire contract to San Jose. Unbelievable. Just what a great day. The entire contract, which made room for the Oilers to sign a whole bunch of people. Kawhi Leonard is a Toronto Raptor again, 7 years after helping lead the team to an NBA championship. LeBron James, he's not going to be returning to the Lakers. Thursday Night Football has the Argos and Stamps facing off. Riders are in Ottawa tomorrow. And Blue Jays managed to beat the Mets 2 out of 3 games in their series with a 9-3 win yesterday. Jays have the day off today. For more sports, you can check out sportscage.com.

I mean, like, if I was ready to read it to you, I would probably do that, but I'm not ready, so can't really read it to you. But I think it's supposed to be okay. Like, we might get some rain today and tonight, a thunderstorm or two, and tomorrow. But here's where things get kind of good. Sunny, they're saying, for the next few days. And they're saying there probably won't be rain at least until Tuesday. Right now it's 12.

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1: The worst part about not having Chad here with me today is to celebrate Darnell Nurse being gone from the Oilers. I have no one directly with me to celebrate today. I celebrated last night. I invited every Edmonton Oilers fan over to my house to party that I know. I invited people I didn't know. Okay, I didn't invite anyone over last night to celebrate, but I did think about it. Mike Greer might be the greatest person on planet Earth. Now, Mike Greer is the general manager for the San Jose Sharks, who decided to take on all of Darnell Nurse's contract from the Oilers. All $9 million of his contract over the next, what, 2 years? That's $18 million, to be exact. Well, not even to be exact. I can't remember exactly what it is. But what the good news is Darnell Nurse is no longer with the Edmonton Oilers, and I am very, very happy for that. And they got Frederik Andersen in now. A one-year contract. Perfect? No. Long-term, will it work? No, but it's better. And then Ryan Shea now. I mean, they were able to sign him. Great D-man. Able to sign him now that Darnell Nurse is gone. This yesterday was just... It was so good. It was probably the best way to kick off the second half of 2026. I don't know if I could have asked for a better day, you know? I really could. Like, this goes... So, let me see here. I've had a few really great days in my life, but this ranks up there. This might even be number one. Now that Darnell Nurse... Okay, maybe not number one. Maybe number two.
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1: You know, there is the temperature's rising across the world, and they're saying that in the sea, you know, like the ocean, the temperature's rising all crazy like. Yeah, you'd be like, oh man, there's nothing going on. Look at all this rain we're getting. Well, the people say, well, that's part of what's going on in the world. And all these warmer ocean temperatures are doing are causing this flesh-eating bacteria to spread across European beaches. So tourism, they're worried tourism in some of these countries is going to drop. Now, some of the countries will be okay with that. But experts are particularly concerned about this one bacteria that is found in warmer waters. It's sticking around longer. It's getting stronger. Now, some of the bacteria are very harmless, but others are flesh-eating. In rare cases, some are even fatal. So the next time you want to complain about living here in the middle of Canada, in Saskatchewan, where everything is completely flat, which it's really not, and you want to, you know what? You go and drive. You go and drive in the, on the Highway 33 and see how flat it is. That's a different kind of beauty. It's a great thing to see. But you're going in the water. You're not dealing with flesh-eating bacteria. Sure, you might get the itch. What's that? You know? Put a little lotion on there. And actually, even if you put some baby oil on, that can help. Plus, you look all glossy and everything. Look like, if you're really tanned, you look like a fried turkey.
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0: 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The Wolf.

0: Saskatchewan's latest public accounts show the province ended the 2025-26 fiscal year with a $947 million operating deficit. Not bad. The government says the result was better than expected at the third quarter, but much lower than the surplus forecast in the budget. Revenue increased by $77 million, but expenses rose by $1 billion. Higher costs for health care, wildfire responses, evacuations, and public safety were key factors. Saskatchewan's Court of Appeal has received a bail review application from a Regina man charged in a fatal highway shooting near Weyburn. Chris Fallman is seeking release after being denied bail in November of last year. Court records say the application argues there has been a material and relevant change in circumstances. A hearing date has not been set. The Saskatchewan Public Agency says it's focused on improving emergency planning after two reports criticize its response to the 2025 wildfire season. Agency President Marlo Pritchard says he will stay in the leadership role and guide efforts to address recommendations from the MNP review and the provincial auditor. He says the agency has already expanded communications, improved emergency operations, and strengthened support for wildfire evacuees. And the annual review of the Canada-US-Mexico trade agreement is underway following a decision by the Trump administration to not renew the deal for another 16 years. This comes as the U.S. wants to address the deal's shortcomings. For more local news, you can check out sasktoday.ca.
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0: Winners at the FIFA World Cup yesterday, England, Belgium, and the USA. Round of 32 continues with three games. Regina Red Sox split their doubleheader with Swift Current yesterday at Currie Field. They host Saskatoon tonight. Busy day in the NHL with free agency opening up yesterday. John Carlson signed with the Lightning. Anders Lee is with the Mammoth. Boone Jenner is now with Washington. And Bobrovsky is now a Maple Leaf. Rasmus Anderson signed with the Golden Knights. Frederick Anderson and Ryan Shea are now Edmonton Oilers, and more importantly, Darnell Nurse is now a San Jose Shark. Stan Bowman, thank you. I can't thank you enough. Mike Greer, thank you for working together. I don't know what kind of backdoor deals you guys did to make this happen, but I'm here for it. Kawhi Leonard is now a Toronto Raptor again, 7 years after helping lead the team to an NBA championship. LeBron James will not be returning to the Lakers. Thursday Night Football has the Argos and Stamps facing off. Riders are in Ottawa tomorrow, and the Blue Jays managed to beat the Mets 2 out of 3 games in their series with a 9-3 win yesterday. They have the day off today. For more local sports, check out sportscage.com.
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0: So we might get a thunderstorm today and tonight. And more rain into tomorrow. But they're saying Saturday, Sunday, and Monday sunshine. And then maybe more rain starting on Tuesday. Listen, just going to be mucky and rainy all summer, I think. I mean, I hope not. It'd be nice to have a bit of a break from it. Right now it's 12.
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1: This is interesting, coming down from Microsoft. Apparently, they have started to internally test a disc-to-digital system that would let Xbox owners convert eligible physical Xbox One and Xbox Series X games on disc into digital versions of it, right tied to your Microsoft account. So you wouldn't have to worry about having the discs anymore. You know, that'd be all right. You can't use Guitar Hero, because I've tried. I was very disappointed about that. It's like, oh yeah, you can use old games on the systems. I'm like, okay, well, there's only one game that really matters to me, and that, of course, is Guitar Hero. But it doesn't work anymore on the Xbox. I think we have the Series X. I don't know what the kids have. But a new disc-to-digital feature is going to be, well, and I shouldn't say is going to happen for sure. It's being tested. So that could completely change. But, you know, it could end up being that you get the enabled disc-to-digital app that ends up on your Xbox later this year. So, I mean, they're in the final stages of testing all of this out with compatible Xbox One and Xbox Series X games. So you'd be able to get rid of all the discs, make a little extra money on the side with them maybe, hey? Sell them off? Could do that. Pay for new games. Listen, I'm here for you, man. I'm here to save you money. It's kind of.
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1: Holograms will end up taking over the world. You just saw Abbott do it. Ronnie James Dio. Tupac. Tupac, I mean, he might have actually been there. We don't know. But back in 2018, Elton John made his kid promise never to let him turn into a hologram. There will never be a hologram version of me. He had told that to NME during an interview. They fast forward 7 years and someone said, Elton, how many millions and millions of dollars will it take for you to do a Las Vegas residency as a hologram? Now, I haven't seen the exact number, but apparently it was millions and millions and millions of dollars. You will be able to see Elton John performing in Las Vegas at the brand new Hard Rock Hotel that's supposed to be opening up here next summer. In a hologram. Now, the ABBA technology that was used apparently is crazy. Very successful when they did that. KISS apparently has better technology, and now they're saying Elton John has even better technology than this. And this will be happening coming up here potentially next year. So Elton will film some performances later this year for this. Then it'll be digitally transformed into life, into a lifelike hologram. Dua Lipa is going to be performing in this in a hologram form as well. Kiki D will be a part of the new project. That's who Elton did "Don't Go Breaking My Heart" with. Apparently, it's going to be crazy good. 79 years old, he's going to be performing, so they can get all the, you know, it'd be similar to how they do for video games, right? When they attach all those little things to the bodies and you see how they go and move, and the hockey players or whatever sports players. I imagine they'll have something like that with his hands, and I imagine the technology that goes into this will be crazy. I really want to know how many millions of dollars they're paying Elton John for this. We're going to hear rumors for a long time. I don't know if we'll ever actually hear the exact amount of money that he got from it, but it'll have to be worth it considering he's completely retired.
0: Rider Nation lives on 620 CKRM. I'm Dave Thomas, voice of the Saskatchewan Rough Riders. Tomorrow is game day as the Riders take on the Ottawa Red Blacks. Countdown to kickoff with Tegan Whitco and Wes Cates is at 2:30. The pregame show's at 4:30. And kickoff with Luke Mullinder and I is at 5:30. Saskatchewan Rough Rider football on the Cooperators Rider Broadcast Network is brought to you by Claus, Sask Party Government Caucus, Western Ag Professional Agronomy, and Ritchie Brothers Auctioneers. 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
1: Saskatchewan's latest public accounts show the province ended the 2025-26 fiscal year with a $947 million operating deficit. The government says the result was better than expected at the third quarter, but much lower than the surplus forecast in the budget. Revenue increased by $77 million, while expenses rose by $1 billion. Higher costs for health care, wildfire response, evacuations, and public safety were key factors. Saskatchewan's Court of Appeal has received a bail review application from a Regina man charged in a fatal highway shooting near Weyburn. Chris Fallman is seeking release after being denied bail in November of 2025. Court records say the application argues there has been a material and relevant change in circumstances. A hearing date has not been set. The Saskatchewan Public Safety Agency says it is focused on improving emergency planning after two reports criticize its response to the 2025 wildfire season. Agency President Marlo Pritchard says he will stay in his leadership role and guide efforts to address recommendations from the MNP review and the provincial auditor. He says the agency has already expanded communication, improved emergency operations, and strengthened support for wildfire evacuees. And the annual review of the Canada-US-Mexico trade agreement is underway following a decision by the Trump administration to not renew the deal for another 16 years. This comes as the U.S. wants to address the deal's shortcomings. For more local news, check out sasktoday.ca.
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1: Winners at the FIFA World Cup yesterday, England, Belgium, and the USA. The round of 32 continues today with three games. Regina Red Sox split their doubleheader with Swift Current yesterday at Curry Field. Game one included a win from the Regina Red Sox after a walk-off grand slam. Tonight, they host the Saskatoon Berries at Curry Field. Busy night in the NHL with the free agency. Busy day, pardon me, with NHL free agency. John Carlson signed with the Lightning. Anders Lee with the Mammoth. Boone Jenner is now in Washington Capitol. Bobrovsky is now a Maple Leaf. And Rasmus Anderson signed with the Golden Knights. Frederick Anderson and Ryan Shea are now Edmonton Oilers. But more importantly, Darnell Nurse is now a San Jose Shark. How that entire contract was able to be unloaded is beyond me, but that's why I'm in radio and not in that position whatsoever. Kawhi Leonard is a Toronto Raptor again 7 years after helping lead the team to an NBA championship. LeBron James won't be returning to the Lakers. Thursday Night Football has the Argos and Stamps facing off. Riders are in Ottawa tomorrow, and the Blue Jays managed to beat the Mets 2 out of 3 games in their series with a 9-3 win yesterday. Jays have the day off today. For more local sports, check out sportscage.com.
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1: So we might get some more rain today and tonight. Supposed to be a thunderstorm, which could continue into tomorrow. Maybe it's a 30% chance tomorrow. Sunshine then Saturday, Sunday, and Monday. And highs in the, the high 20s, actually, almost pushing 30 potentially on Saturday. Right now it's 15.
0: This is Wolf Traffic.
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1: No text messages coming in about any accents or radar or anything like that. Just the usual hauntings when it comes to construction. Anything you see, let me know. 306-936-9653, which will come in handy. Because coming up here in a little bit, you know, maybe after the 7:30 news, I am going to tell you how you could win tickets to go and see, well, Creed for one, but weekend passes for Country Thunder, which is next weekend. It'll all kick off actually exactly 1 week from today.

0: Mornings with Chad and Evan.
1: I want to start out by saying this has nothing to do with politics. This has everything to do with a speech made by Donald Trump in North Dakota yesterday. He's getting ready to celebrate America's 250th, anniversary. We call it birthday. Crowd was, they were at the Theodore Roosevelt Presidential Library, and they laughed quite awkwardly with this. Donald Trump was wearing a white USA hat, a nice hat, you know, big USA on the front, an American flag on the left-hand side, and he's talking about, you know, his two sons that are sitting right there, Donald Trump Jr. and Eric Trump. He says, as I see my two beautiful sons, as I see my two beautiful sons sitting there, I think I'm going to give one to myself and one to them. And so, okay, talking about that. And then he says, we'll have a threesome. I'll pick out one of the two. I'll give them the Congressional Medal of Honor for something, for their genius at hunting. And I'll get one for taking on Russia. He then suggested it was dangerous to make a joke claiming about fake news is up here and saying, you know, he's learned, don't be sarcastic in politics. But talking about, you know, having a threesome with... Listen, I think Donald's been on the hub a little too much lately. You know, there's all the stepmom stuff. You know, there's Donald, and then there's Eric and Melania and probably the cuck chair in the hotel.
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1: Details on how you can win tickets to go and see Creed coming up here right away. Right after news, sports, and weather. Okay, immediately when I'm done telling you weather, I'm going to tell you exactly how you can win tickets to go and see Creed. Okay? So it's coming up here very, very soon. Had Creed back there, you know? You're going to have to text something in and then I'll call a winner. That's how we'll do it. That's how I did it the other day. 306-936-9653. It's full weekend passes to go to Country Thunder. And you get to see the Riley Greens, eh? He's on the Friday night, but, you know, good friends of the show, the Dead South will be on Friday night, too. And then, of course, you've got Creed on Saturday night, and that Lainey Wilson, she's so hot right now, you know, very popular on the Sunday. So, full weekend passes, and then you join us in the Beer Gardens, of course. Chad and I will be hosting that, but that's coming up here right away with Country Thunder. Tickets to go and see Creed and everyone else. But Creed on the Saturday night of Country Thunder. Tickets still available. You should probably get them. It starts 1 week from tonight. Big kickoff party. And then the real parties get going. Well, actually, the whole weekend's a great party. So, tickets coming up very soon. Okay? I'll explain how right away.
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2: Saskatchewan's latest public accounts show the province ended the 2025-26 fiscal year with a $947 million operating deficit. The government says the result was better than expected at the third quarter, but much lower than the surplus forecast in the budget. Revenue increased by $77 million, while expenses rose by $1 billion. Saskatchewan's Court of Appeal has received a bail review application from a Regina man charged in a fatal highway shooting near Weyburn. Chris Vollman is seeking a release after being denied bail in November of last year. Court records say the application argues there has been a material and relevant change in circumstances. A hearing date has not yet been set. The Saskatchewan Public Safety Agency says it is focused on improving emergency planning after two reports criticized its response to the 2025 wildfire season. And the annual review of the Canada-US-Mexico trade agreement is underway following a decision by the Trump administration to not renew the deal for another 16 years. This comes as the U.S. wants to address the deal's shortcomings. For more local news, check out sasktoday.ca.
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2: Winners at the FIFA World Cup yesterday: England, Belgium, and the United States. Round of 32 continues today with three games. Regina Red Sox split their doubleheader with Swift Current yesterday at Curry Field. They host the Saskatoon Berries tonight. Busy day in the NHL with free agency opening up yesterday. John Carlson signed with the Lightning. Anders Lee is now with the Mammoth. Boone Jenner is with Washington. And Bobrovsky, hey, signing with the Leafs. It's going to make Jay Onright real excited. Frederick Anderson and Ryan Shea are now in Edmonton. And guess what? Darnell Nurse is now in San Jose. They got him to open up his no-trade teams. You know, he had a short list, and then he opened it up, and right away San Jose got him. And Mike Greer, thank you. Thank you very much. Kawhi Leonard is a Toronto Raptor again 7 years after helping lead the team to an NBA championship. LeBron James won't be returning to the Lakers. Thursday Night Football has the Argos and Stamps facing off tonight. Riders are in Ottawa tomorrow. Blue Jays managed to beat the Mets 2 out of 3 games in their series after a 9-3 win yesterday. Jays have the day off today. For more local sports, check out sportscage.com.
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2: I might get some rain today, tonight, and tomorrow, even a thunderstorm. Lots of sunshine, though, they're calling for this weekend. Highs pushing around 30 degrees. Right now, it's 15. Okay, so if you would like to go to Country Thunder, here's what I am going to need you to do. We did this with Foo Fighters last year when we announced the concert, and we had all sorts of tickets to give away. We did a haiku, a Foo haiku. So what we are doing now is a Creed haiku. And by we, I mean I. So you are going to text your Creed haiku to 306-936-9653. And I will pick my favorite haiku. And I will award the weekend passes to Country Thunder coming up. I need you to be creative today. Sure, you could call or just text in a simple word, but not today. No, no, no. We are not doing that. A haiku. Now, if you don't know what a haiku is, it has 17 syllables. So 5 in the first sentence, 7 in the second sentence, and then 5 in the third. It is all about Creed. A Creed haiku. 306-936-9653.
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0: I'm gonna support this this restaurant in California because they are shaming customers who damage the property. And I can get behind this. They've had recent damages in sections where some kids were sitting. And they even charged the customers when their kids broke something. Kids broke a teacup. They were playing with it on their seat, and so they charged the family for it. And they're going on to social media, and they're just ripping on customers. They charged one customer over $327 after their children damaged the restaurant's card machine, while another was charged $110 due to, carvings in their table. You're making designs in the table. You know, kind of like artwork that kids would used to carve into their desk. Like, I remember one guy in high school in Wolseley. He carved BJ Da Pimpsta into his desk. And everyone colored into that. So this restaurant is now charging people for it. Sure. That will really stop people from acting up. Might also stop them from going to the restaurant. But if you're allowed to publicly shame a restaurant and give bad reviews, I think a restaurant should be able to give bad reviews on customers, along with posting a picture of you. That would really stop people from acting the way they do on social media. So if it goes one way, it should be able to go both.
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1: Do they or do you still have a manual transmission in your vehicle? Standard, if you will? I don't think a lot of kids learn how to drive standards anymore. It's a thing that's being lost. I love driving standard. If I could find a standard vehicle, yeah, it'd probably be one that I would consider getting. And then, you know, you teach your kids. You're not going to be able to teach them how to drive unless you still have an old school three in a tree. Like, that's how I learned how to drive standard. Old school three in a tree. It was pretty fun to try and do that, you know? But here's what's going on now with standards. And this is coming from the neuroscientist who helped develop Nintendo's Brain Age series. He is saying that manual transmissions offer a daily brain workout and can help boost memory and focus. And it makes sense when you think about it, because you have to operate, you know, both feet at the same time with the clutch, and then, you know, you have to shift first, second, third, drop down, up, move around. You're actually in control of the vehicle. Helps you stay more alert, stay focused while driving. So we need to bring these back. Everything's all about convenience. Sure, an automatic, it is very convenient. But a standard is just so much more fun to drive.
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2: My news went away, and that's not exciting at all for me. My computer's just been... Maybe I've been shutting things down accidentally. Here we go. Saskatchewan's latest public account shows the province ended the 2025-26 fiscal year with a $947 million operating deficit. The government says the result was better than expected at the third quarter, but much lower than the surplus forecast in the budget. Revenue increased by $77 million, while expenses rose by $1 billion. Higher costs for health care, wildfire response, evacuations, and public safety were key factors. Saskatchewan's Court of Appeal has received a bail review application from a Regina man charged in a fatal highway shooting near Weyburn. Chris Fallman is seeking release after being denied bail in November of 2025. Court records say the application argues there has been a material and relevant change in circumstances. A hearing date has not been set. The Saskatchewan Public Safety Agency says it is focused on improving emergency planning after two reports criticize its response to the 2025 wildfire season. Agency President Marlo Pritchard says he will stay in his leadership role and guide efforts to address recommendations from the MNP review and the provincial auditor. He says the agency has already expanded communications, improved emergency operations, and strengthened support for wildfire evacuees. And the annual review of the Canada-US-Mexico trade agreement is underway following a decision by the Trump administration to not renew the deal for another 16 years. This comes as the U.S. wants to address the deal's shortcomings. For more local news, check out sasktoday.ca.
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2: Winners at the FIFA World Cup yesterday, England, Belgium, and the United States. Round of 32 continues today with three games. Regina Red Sox split their doubleheader with Swift Current yesterday at Curry Field. It even included a walk-off grand slam in the first game for the Red Sox to win that one. They host Saskatoon tonight. Busy day in the NHL with free agency opening up. John Carlson signing with the Lightning. Anders Lee with the Mammoth. Boone Jenner is now a Washington Capital. How about Bobrovsky, eh? Bobrovsky is now a Maple Leaf. But here's the good stuff. Frederik Andersen and Ryan Shea are now in Edmonton. But more importantly, Darnell Nurse isn't. He is now a San Jose Shark, and I could not be happier. Kawhi Leonard is a Toronto Raptor again, 7 years after helping lead the team to an NBA championship. LeBron James won't be returning to the Lakers. Thursday Night Football has the Argos and Stamps facing off. Riders are in Ottawa tomorrow. And the Blue Jays managed to beat the Mets 2 out of 3 games in their series after a 9-3 win yesterday. They have the day off today. For more local sports, check out sportscage.com.
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2: So we might get some rain today. We might get a thunderstorm. We might get that tonight. We might get that tomorrow. But they're saying, no, you know what? You're going to get some sunshine. This is according to Big Weather. You're going to get some sunshine on Saturday, Sunday, and Monday before we maybe call for a bit more rain coming up next week. But that's so far ahead, right? You can't worry about that right now. Currently, it is 17.
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2: Just looking through my texts and nothing. 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I'm giving away Creed tickets. Pardon me. Country Thunder tickets. I'm calling them Creed tickets because what you need to do is text in a Creed haiku if you would like to win tickets to Country Thunder as they headline the Saturday night. 306-936-9653. A Creed haiku. I'm going to tell you. 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A Creed haiku for Country Thunder tickets. 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
1: There is a website looking to find out which country, I guess, what country is the angriest. They are collecting 1 million petty complaints from people. Yeah, we have all sorts of websites out there. You know, you get websites where you can pay people to do stupid things. You can do that. I thought about signing up for it. Not to pay anyone, but I'll do things that are stupid for money. Petty Million is a website where you can submit any annoyances that you have that maybe aren't necessarily the end of the world, but will still boil your blood. Be it rational, irrational, anyone can post. The ultimate goal is to receive 1 million annoyances. And here's an annoyance that was submitted that I never really thought of, but I actually hate. Like people that step off an escalator and stop immediately and look around. You don't do that. You keep walking and get out of the way. Now I'm mad even thinking about that. You know, maybe someone's like, oh, hey, quick question for you. And it's not quick. How about the feeling judged for eating a family-sized box of Kraft dinner? It says family size. I'm not a family, but I'll eat the whole big box. It's not that filling. So you can go on there and you can submit the biggest annoyances that you find. So at the top of the list right now, as of this morning when I was looking, is somewhere else. And it's ranked that way. So it's not like the biggest countries in, say, the UK or North America. Canada on the list right now is at number 4. So you can go on there, submit your annoyance, and find out just how angry Canada is.
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1: I'm giving you until 9 o'clock to text your Creed haiku to 306-936-9653 for your chance to win weekend passes to Country Thunder 1 week from today. That's when it all gets going. Country Thunder weekend passes. All you gotta do is send me a Creed haiku. They're headlining the Saturday night. Don't use AI. You know how I can tell? Because a lot of them start out the exact same way. A Creed haiku to 306-936-9653 for your chance to win weekend passes to Country Thunder.
0: Rider Nation lives on 620 CKRM. I'm Dave Thomas, voice of the Saskatchewan Rough Riders. 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And kickoff with Luke Mullinder and I is at 5:30. 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
1: I gotta plug my meter here. Okay, I'm good. Now we can get into it. Saskatchewan's latest public accounts show the province ended the 2025-26 fiscal year with a $947 million operating deficit. The government says the result was better than expected, but much lower than the surplus forecast in the budget. Revenue increased by $77 million. Expenses rose by $1 billion. Higher costs for health care, wildfire response, evacuations, and public safety were key factors. Saskatchewan's Court of Appeal has received a bail review application from a Regina man charged in a fatal highway shooting near Weyburn. Chris Fallman is seeking release after being denied bail in November of last year. Court records say the application argues there has been a material and relevant change in circumstances. A hearing date has not been set. The Saskatchewan Public Safety Agency says it is focused on improving emergency planning after two reports criticized its response to the 2025 wildfire season. Agency President Marlo Pritchard says he will stay in his leadership role and guide efforts to address recommendations from the MNP review and provincial auditor. He says the agency has already expanded communication, improved emergency operations, and strengthened support for wildfire evacuees. For more news, you can check out sasktoday.ca.
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1: Winners at the FIFA World Cup yesterday, England, Belgium, and the USA. Round of 32 continues today with three games. Regina Red Sox split their doubleheader with Swift Current yesterday at Curry Field. They host the Saskatoon Berries tonight. Busy day in the NHL yesterday with free agency opening up. John Carlson signed with the Lightning, Anders Lee with the Mammoth, Boone Jenner is now Washington Capital. And Bobrovsky is on the case in Toronto, as he is now a Maple Leaf. Frederik Andersen and Ryan Shea are now Edmonton Oilers. And more importantly, Darnell Nurse is not. He is now a San Jose Shark as he was traded. Kawhi Leonard is a Toronto Raptor again, 7 years after helping lead the team to an NBA championship. LeBron James will not be returning to the Lakers. Thursday Night Football has the Argos and Stamps facing off. Riders are in Ottawa tomorrow. And Blue Jays managed to beat the Mets 2 out of 3 games in their series after a 9-3 win yesterday. Jays have the day off today. For more local sports, check out sportscage.com.
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1: So we're supposed to get up to 21 today. We're almost there already. Thunderstorm today, tonight, good chance of that. Maybe tomorrow. Sunshine on the weekend, though, even highs of like 28. Right now, it's 17.
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0: Mornings with Chad and Evan.
1: Oh, lots of texts coming in here for Creed. Well, for Country Thunder as a whole. It gets underway next weekend. That's a crazy thing. It's already rolling by. July 2nd already? Come on. Kids, I know, are probably like, oh, it's already dragging on. Sleeping half the day away, they wake up. I'm so bored, man. But coming up next weekend is Country Thunder, and I have a pair of weekend passes to give away. What you need to do is text in a Creed haiku. So it's 17 syllables total. 575 is typically how they go. 306-936-9653. You text in that haiku, and I might give you the passes, weekend passes for Country Thunder. Riley Green headlining on Friday. Friends of the show, The Dead South, on Friday as well. They'll be there. Creed on Saturday. That's going to be... I don't even know if I can handle that. You know, I don't know if I'm ready for Creed. Like, I deserve it. You know, we all deserve it. But I just don't know if we're all ready for it. They'll probably ask us if we're ready. And then Lainey Wilson on Sunday. Very popular, that Lainey Wilson. A Creed haiku. 306-936-9653 at 9 o'clock. That is when the contest ends. You will no longer be able to send in your Creed haiku. I mean, you can, but you won't be in the competition to win the passes for Country Thunder. So you have, right now, 16 minutes to get it in.
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0: was your Canada Day yesterday? Did you have fun? Did you enjoy it? Did you go do things that were all about Canada? You know, did you drink a gallon of maple syrup? Maybe crush some beer skis? Have some poutine? Have a beaver tail? Watch fireworks? Do nothing. I think last year, or yesterday, pardon me, it was the first time in I don't know how many years that didn't go and see fireworks. I was in bed early last night. I didn't do much at all yesterday, actually. I stayed in bed a lot of the day, and I don't know. Just wasn't feeling like it. I think the weather has a lot to do with that. So many people just getting so frustrated. You know, you get all this rain. Starting to be a little smoky out there even at times, too, which is crazy to think with all the rain. There are still wildfires happening. Pretty surprising that I didn't partake in any fireworks or do anything. Even we'd go out to the lake usually for the day, hang out, but nothing. Absolutely nothing. Besides go to the driving range at Aspen Links. I had to pick up the vehicle, you know, because I did the right thing and, you know, got at her with Aaron and Mike and Aaron. You know, young Aaron from the radio station, because Chad's not here. So we went golfing with Whack Off Wednesday, but we did it on Tuesday. It was a lot of fun. And really partaked, took in the fun. You know? So I had to go pick up the vehicle. So I'm like, I don't feel like doing a full round. Let's just go to the driving range. And then I made smash burgers. That was seriously my Canada Day. Nice to do that sometimes. But I'm kind of regretting not going to see fireworks. I know they had a great show in Balgoni. They always do with fireworks. I heard the ones in Regina were fine. Kind of messed up, didn't I?
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Water is calling. Maybe it's time you answered it.

All right, I have all the Creed haikus narrowed down. Everything is going to be figured out here right away. I might get some help picking the winner for the Country Thunder passes. I have more passes to give away tomorrow, too. You know what I'm saying? Gee, you know what I'm saying? I have more Country Thunder passes to give away tomorrow. So, I don't know how yet, but it'll be some way. But I'll call the winner here shortly. Once I figure it out, because there are some real good ones. Real, real good ones that weren't used with AI. I read through those ones pretty easily.

0: 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The Wolf is 30, and we're doing it dirty. 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

0: Chad and Evan.
1: Hello?
2: What's your name?
1: It's Eric.
2: Eric, I would like you to read your haiku for me, please.
1: My haiku?
2: Yeah.
1: Okay.
2: By the way, it's Evan from The Wolf.
1: Yeah, I realize that.
2: Not just some random person spying on you, hey?
1: Yeah, I wrote, I need to see Creed. Can you send tickets, or can you give, or how did I word it here?
2: Can you give me tickets, please?
1: Right. Bucket list.
2: Check off bucket list.
1: Check off bucket list.
2: Now, did you write this, or was that done by AI?
1: Oh, no, I wrote it.
2: Good, good. I could feel the emotion in the haiku, Eric. The emotion was there. Okay. I need to see Creed. Can you give me tickets, please? Check off bucket list.
1: Right.
2: Eric, all your haiku prayers have been answered because I got a pair of tickets for you. Weekend passes to go to Country Thunder to see Creed. Check them off your bucket list, buddy.
1: Oh, that's awesome.
2: Yeah, so we'll be, you're going to have to come down to the station and pick up your wristbands, but really looking forward to this show coming up next weekend, and you'll get to be there all weekend long.
1: Oh, great.

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1: I really hope the weather holds up for the Red Sox game tonight. It's crazy how many games have had to be postponed and canceled because of weather this year. I don't remember a year like this. But then again, you know, I typically forget about this kind of stuff all the time. But that's happening tonight, 7 o'clock. Saskatoon Berries are in town. So if you're looking for something to do tonight, go to Curry Field for some great entertainment. It's great ball. Lots of fun.

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1: Bad Wolves return with their new single and music video, Paint It Red, out now. 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Regarding the onset of this chapter, Bad Wolves founder, drummer, and songwriter John Bolklin commented, "When we started looking for the next voice of Bad Wolves, we weren't looking for someone to fill a spot. We were looking for someone who could help push this band into its next chapter." No need for the big box store. 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
1: One thing that I had down to talk about today that I actually forgot to mention was Victor Willis, the lead singer of Village People, passed away. On Facebook, the group announced, "We are profoundly sad to announce the death of Victor Willis, lead singer of Village People. Victor passed on Tuesday, June 30th of a short but aggressive illness. Privacy is requested. His 75th birthday would have been today." So that would have been yesterday. Very sad news, though. More news, I'm sure, will come out with this over the next little bit. But Victor Willis of the Village People passing away.

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6: The Rock and Roll Hall of Fame in Cleveland has announced a new exhibit titled Women in Metal, You Will Know My Name, to open on July 10th. The exhibit is set to showcase the slate of women in the world of heavy metal, including Lizzie Hale, Lita Ford, Taylor Momsen, and many more. Haley Cronin, assistant curator of the Rock Hall, said, "Women have been pivotal influencers and changemakers in the metal genre since its inception. 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
1: 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You guys have yourselves a wonderful rest of your Thursday. I will be talking again tomorrow, same time, same place. Until then, later.

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6: The Rock and Roll Hall of Fame in Cleveland has announced a new exhibit titled Women in Metal, You Will Know My Name, to open on July 10th. The exhibit is set to showcase the slate of women in the world of heavy metal, including Lizzie Hale, Lita Ford, Taylor Momsen, and many more. Haley Cronin, assistant curator of the Rock Hall, said, "Women have been pivotal influencers and changemakers in the metal genre since its inception. We are excited to tell the stories of those women who stand firmly and courageously at the forefront of innovation and acceptance, and through their raw power, pave the way for all girls who just want to rock." 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

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Maybe it's time you answered it.

104.9 The Wolf. I'm Travis, filling in for Aaron. Aaron was a smart man. He took this week off because of the stat holiday in the middle. Definitely seeing a lot less cars on the road today. A lot of people either calling in sick or were smart and took today and tomorrow off. Or if you're like us, stuck here at work. Shout out to everyone that's still working throughout the week. It's Figure 11 on The Wolf.

right. Make sure you spoil your dogs this week. A lot of dogs hiding in bathtubs last night, hiding in bathrooms from all the fireworks. I heard fireworks going off probably until 1 or 2 last night, which is understandable, celebrating this glorious country, but your dog deserves a few extra treats for getting the crap scared out of them this week. It's the Wolf.

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you hit up any Canada Day festivities yesterday? A lot of people were out and about, not only around the city, but I think a lot of people were just hanging out in their backyard, maybe having a little barbecue. Weather turned out to be nice. You know what I realized yesterday? I own no red. I was the only guy at this one Canada Day party that was not rocking red. So now I know I need to at least buy one more red shirt before Canada Day. It's like being in Saskatchewan and not owning green. It's unheard of. 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
1: Week 5 of the Canadian Football League season kicks off tonight with the 1-2 Calgary Stampeders home to the 2-1 Toronto Argonauts. Both teams are coming off of victories last week. Calgary and Kelowna against BC and Toronto and Regina against the Saskatchewan Roughriders. On a different field, there are three round of 32 games at the FIFA World Cup, including Portugal and Croatia in Toronto. Switzerland plays Algeria in Vancouver. Today's other game is Spain and Austria squaring off in Los Angeles. Canada will take on Morocco in a round of 16 game on Saturday in Houston. In the majors, the Toronto Blue Jays bats came alive, scoring a 9-3 win over the New York Mets yesterday to take the rubber match of their three-game series. The Jays will now hit the road to open a weekend set with the Mariners in Seattle. And the free agent frenzy continues in the NHL. Notable players on the move yesterday: Darnell Nurse, Sergei Bobrovsky, Freddie Anderson, and Stuart Skinner.
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9: 3 years after concluding his farewell tour, reports have emerged that Elton John is set to return to the stage as a hologram. The rock legend, who wrapped his farewell Yellow Brick Road trek in 2023, has reportedly signed a multi-million pound deal for an immersive hologram residency at the new Hard Rock Hotel, scheduled for open in late 2027, according to The Sun. The British tabloid also reports that John's former collaborators, Kiki D and Dua Lipa, will take part in the residency. The stars are set to film their performances together at Pinewood Studios in Iverheath, England this fall. No need for the big box store. Freeze Tallman has everything you need to get that job done. Freeze Tallman, Lachlan and Regina and Fort Qu'Appelle.
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Blink-182 is celebrating the 25th anniversary of their hit album, Take Off Your Pants and Jacket, iconic Blink album. So they re-released that album. And if you go to their website right now, they're selling old merchandise from that old tour. Looking at the prices, though, I mean, everything's getting more expensive, but you're paying north of $50 for one t-shirt, north of $130 for a hoodie. So if you're a big Blink fan, might be worth it. It's Blink, and I miss you on 104.

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1: 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The water is calling. Maybe it's time you answered it.

104.9 The Wolf. I'm Travis, filling in for Aaron, who's away this week. And we've got a giveaway. Country Thunder passes to give away right now. Country Thunder is right around the corner. How many days we got? We got a week. A week away. Things get underway at Country Thunder in Craven, July 9th through the 12th. Big headliners this year, Creed, Riley Green, and Lainey Wilson. We're going to do a little Creed music here. I got a clip of a hit Creed song. Playing it in reverse. So if you think you know what it is, call me up for your chance to win weekend passes. 306-936-WOLF. Here it is. And I gave it away. I played the wrong clip. I played the wrong clip. Yeah, I just gave it away. That was the wrong one. I clicked the wrong button. Call me up right now and I'll play you another clip. How about that? 306-936-WOLF.

0: Travis hanging out with you. Filling in for Aaron, who's away this week. We're going to be hanging out at Country Thunder next weekend. So if you're out there, we're going to be emceeing in the beer gardens. You're going to see us around the main street throughout the weekend. So if you see us out there, come say hello. And we've been giving away tickets all weekend long. If you didn't get in on the phone lines today, try again tomorrow. We'll have more tickets tomorrow morning and tomorrow afternoon. Your chance to win weekend passes with the Wolf. Let's try to give away some tickets right now. Who am I talking to?
1: I'm Cohen.
0: Cohen, how are you doing on Thursday?
1: I'm doing pretty good.
0: Good. Planning on hitting up Country Thunder at all?
1: I'm hoping so.
0: Hoping you win some tickets. All right, Cohen. I'm going to play a clip of a hit Creed song. It's going to be in reverse, though. Okay. And if you get it right, you're winning weekend passes. Are you ready?
1: I'm ready.
0: Here we go.
1: With arms wide open.
0: Cohen, you got weekend passes to Country Thunder, buddy.
1: Sweet.
0: Nicely done, sir.
1: Thank you. It's the third time I've called. I finally did it.
0: Third time's a charm, buddy.
1: Exactly.
0: Thanks for listening, Cohen. Can I get one thing else from you?
1: What's that?
0: Exactly, a wolf howl.

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Queen, 104.9 The Wolf. Here in Canada, we definitely loosened up on doctor's notes, bringing those in, because doctor's offices are just getting crammed with people having to go to the doctor to request doctor notes. Slows down the healthcare system, right? Well, over in Germany, they're doubling down on the doctor's notes. It was just announced today that in Germany, if you take one sick day, you have to go get a doctor's note. Missing just one day, you got to go get a note. Which I'm sure this is just going to result in a lot of people in Germany

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The Wolf. I'm Travis, filling in for Aaron, who's been away this week. Just a rainy mess. Yesterday, we got a little break from it for Canada Day, which was nice. We're expecting more showers today, tonight, tomorrow, so not slowing down. By the weekend, it's supposed to get sunny again. You know what's been nice about the rain? No mosquitoes. But you know, this is just a breeding ground. As soon as we get sunshine, those mosquitoes are coming back with vengeance. Get ready to scratch yourself a lot.

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been seeing a lot of rainy nights. It's nice if you're a lazy ass like myself. A lot of nights on the couch, not having to go outdoors. We could be seeing some more rain tomorrow. And if you're stuck on the couch, Riders are back in action. They're in Ottawa taking on the Red Blacks. So you can tune into that game, 5:30 kickoff. And if you're out and about, make sure you tune into our sister station, CKRM, for all the coverage on that. Broken Love right now on The Wolf. Down!

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0: 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Aaron's off this week. I'm Travis filling in. Tis the season of ice cream. According to this survey here, the average person eats 11 scoops of ice cream a week during the summer. 95% of adults admitted to having ice cream every summer. What are the other 5% doing? You're not consuming any ice cream over the summer? For Gen Z, Millennials, Gen X, cookies and cream, number one flavor. Baby boomers going with the classic chocolate. So 11 scoops a week on average. See if you can beat that average. Go big or go home this summer.
1: I found me a reason. So check me tomorrow. We'll see if I'm leaking.

0: 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The Wolf is 30, and we're doing it dirty. To celebrate three decades of raising hell on the airwaves, 104.9 The Wolf is rolling out 30 deeds done dirt cheap. 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
7: Expect some delays on Arcola today and tomorrow. They're going to be doing some road construction on Arcola and Prince of Wales. So that's definitely slowed down some traffic there. If you see anything, pass it along. 306-936-WOLF.
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All right. This song feels like we shouldn't be playing it. It's kind of a rub in the face with the amount of rain we've been seeing. It's CCR and Have You Ever Seen the Rain on the Wall.

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7: 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The exhibit is set to showcase the slate of women in the world of heavy metal, including Lizzie Hale, Lita Ford, Taylor Momsen, and many more. Haley Cronin, assistant curator of the Rock Hall, said, "Women have been pivotal influencers and changemakers in the metal genre since its inception. 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

0: 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Aaron's off this week. It's time to crown my dumbass of the day.
1: Dumbass!
0: We're going to Wisconsin for this story. Police in Wisconsin say a wedding reception went off the rails after a groomsman grabbed some meatballs with his bare hands. A guest lost it and said, "Grab a plate." That led to an argument, then a fist fight. Then somebody started shooting at the wedding. Sounds like they were defending the meatball guy's honor. This story gets even crazier. The bride reportedly chased down the guy, grabbed his key fob, and stopped him from driving away. The suspect then took off on foot. Police are still looking for the man.
1: Dumbass!
0: So, moral of the story, don't double dip and don't grab meatballs with your bare hands at weddings.
1: Dumbass!

0: So get the hell out of there and turn this one up. 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

104.9 The Wolf. It's your drive home. I'm Travis, filling in for Aaron. You can now go to a club for napping. This started in New York City. About 40 people showed up to the first day, where everyone gets together and you have a nap. I don't know if I'm all for napping, all for a good old nap. But do you really want to be napping with a group of people? This isn't kindergarten where you sit down on the ground on those little play mats and have a little nap. I'm good. Nobody wants to be napping with their coworkers.

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The water is calling. Maybe it's time you answered it.

Your drive home on the Wolf, going through airport security is just not fun. It's not a great experience. There's a video that's going viral this week. Somebody goes through airport security in the United States and their bag gets flagged through the X-ray machine because they thought it was a weapon. It turns out it was just a harmonica that got detected on the X-ray machine. So the TSA agents made the man sit there before he went through security and perform a tune on the harmonica before he went through. And they all applauded him after. They should allow that man to take liquids through his bag. You're making that man work to get through security. Let the man have a water bottle.

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5: 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Get a ballpark quote for your new roof in under 30 seconds at theroofguardian.ca.
6: Expect some delays on Arcola today and tomorrow. They're going to be doing some road construction on Arcola and Prince of Wales. So that's definitely slowed down some traffic there. If you see anything, pass it along. 306-936-WOLF.
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Chad and Evan every morning on the Wolf up to some shenanigans. Well, you could be hanging out with Chad and Evan, be a part of the shenanigans. It is our Whack Off Wednesday. Chad and Evan take a couple listeners out every Wednesday throughout the summer to Aspen Links for some golfing. You'll also enjoy a meal with the boys and whatever other wacky things you guys can get up to on the golf course. You don't have to be a pro golfer. It's just all for fun. So if you want to be a part of our next Whack Off Wednesday, head to our win page right now at thewolfrocks.com for your chance to enter.

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8: 3 years after concluding his farewell tour, reports have emerged that Elton John is set to return to the stage as a hologram. The rock legend, who wrapped his farewell Yellow Brick Road trek in 2023, has reportedly signed a multi-million pound deal for an immersive hologram residency at the new Hard Rock Hotel, scheduled for open in late 2027, according to The Sun. The British tabloid also reports that John's former collaborators, Kiki Dee and Dua Lipa, will take part in the residency. The stars are set to film their performances together at Pinewood Studios in Iverheath, England this fall. 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

Thanks for joining me, Travis. Don't forget to tune in tomorrow morning and afternoon for your chance to win more Country Thunder weekend passes with the Wolf. We got the Chad and Evan replay coming up next. 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